That's music by Dora Bright from her Piano Concerto No. 1 in A minor, the second movement, Intermezzo, played by Samantha Ward with the Royal Liverpool Philharmonic and Charles Peebles conducting. Before that, the Ketty Waltz from the Dolly Suite of Gabrielle Fauré with the Boston Symphony and Seiji Ozawa conducting. The first two of your great escapes for this Thursday afternoon. I'm Brian Lauritsen. As we continue, it's music by Antonio Lotti, choral composer from the Renaissance era. This orchestration featuring the oboe of one of the pieces by Antonio Lotti, Affettuoso, affectionately. Heinz Holliger and the ensemble I Musici.

0: That's music by Anna Klein from her cello concerto, inspired by the poetry of Rumi. Dance is the title of the concerto. Dance and this movement in the middle of the fighting. Anna Klein's music, played by Inbal Segev and the London Philharmonic with Marin Alsop conducting. Before that, Affettuoso, affectionately, music by Antonio Lotti, featuring oboist Heinz Holliger and the ensemble I Musici. Two more of your great escapes for this Thursday afternoon. I'm Brian Lawrenson. We got plenty more where those came from, starting tomorrow as we kick off a holiday weekend, very special holiday weekend here in the United States on Classical California.
1: Between the ocean breeze and Spanish tiles, sunlight dances on every note. Santa Barbara glows with Classical California.

That's music by Claude Debussy, a dance, also known as Tarantelle Styrienne, played by the Minnesota Orchestra with A.G. Owe conducting. You're on Classical California. Great to be with you on this Thursday evening. I'm Brian Lauritsen. Thanks so much for making this music a part of your day today. A musical postcard from Smetana next. He wrote a set of tone poems called My Homeland, and this one is From Bohemia's Woods and Meadows.

0: It's music celebrating the countryside of Bohemia. Bedřich Smetana, the composer, from his cycle of symphonic poems called My Homeland. We've heard From Bohemia's Woods and Meadows, played by the Prague Philharmonia. Jakub Hruša conducting here on Classical California, with a guitar romance coming up next.
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That's music by John Brunning. Romance, number one for guitar and orchestra, played by Xuefei Yang and the Barcelona Symphony with Eiji Oe conducting. You're on Classical California. Great to be with you on this Thursday afternoon. I'm Brian Lauritsen. Fireworks upcoming, and certainly later this weekend as well. Musical fireworks, top of the 6 o'clock hour. Right now, Adagio and Allegro with Fury, or Fire. This is music by Guido Alberto Fano, played by pianist Roberto Proceda and the London Philharmonic.

That's music by Guido Alberto Fano for piano and orchestra, Adagio and Allegro con Fuoco, with fire or fury. Roberto Proceda, the pianist, and the London Philharmonic, conducted by the music director of the Santa Barbara Symphony near Cabaretti, here on Classical California, where we're going to shoot off some fireworks legally coming up next.

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That's music by George Frederick Handel, the overture to his Royal Fireworks music, Alison Balsam and the Balsam Ensemble in this performance, getting the 6 o'clock hours music underway on an extended holiday weekend where there ought to be a few fireworks in your life. Some legal and others, well, who knows what the neighbors are going to do. We begin that this hour with that music by George Frederick Handel. We continue with some more sublime music, The Idol by Samuel Coleridge Taylor, played here by the Ulster Orchestra.

0: That's music by Samuel Coleridge Taylor. Idle, Opus 44, played by the Ulster Orchestra with Charles Peebles conducting. You're on Classical California.
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0: It's great to be with you on this Thursday afternoon. I'm Brian Lawrence, and thanks so much for making this music part of your day today. Some Hungarian dances coming up later this hour. And right now, spotlighting the cello, a composer from Mozart's time, Leopold Hoffmann. Sol Gabetta, the cello soloist in the Basel Chamber Orchestra in this cello concerto by Hoffmann.

That's music by Leopold Hoffmann, the cello concerto in D major, played by the Argentinian cellist Sol Gabetta, with the Basel Chamber Orchestra and Sergio Chomei conducting here on Classical California.

0: That's music of anonymous origin and improvisation from a collection of Baroque music from Bolivia, played by the ensemble Florilegium here on Classical California.
1: 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The sounds of Bach, Vivaldi, and more for that Sunday morning frame of mind. A musical offering from 9 to 11 on listener-supported Classical California.

That's music by Antonín Dvořák, the third movement, Scherzo, from his Eighth Symphony. Claudio Abbado in the Berlin Philharmonic here on Classical California. Coming up top of the 7 o'clock hour, how about some classical Beyoncé? Got that for you on the way. First, some of the Dances of Galanta by Zoltán Kodály. Here's the Budapest Festival Orchestra and Yvonne Fischer conducting.

0: Some dance music from Hungary, specifically Galanta, The Dances of Galanta by Zoltán Kodály. That was the Budapest Festival Orchestra, Ivan Fischer conducting here on Classical California.
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That is music by Beyoncé, the classical side of Beyoncé. This arrangement of her song Halo, played by Mari Samuelson, and the ensemble scoring Berlin. Jonathan Stockhammer conducting. That starts the 7 o'clock hours music this evening on Classical California. I'm Brian Lawrence, and how about this from Camille Saint-Saëns, the second movement from his Piano Concerto No. 4 with pianist Jean-Philippe Collard and the Royal Philharmonic.

0: That's music by Camille Saint-Saëns, the second movement from his Piano Concerto No. 4, played by Jean-Philippe Collard, and the Royal Philharmonic with André Previn conducting here on Classical California.
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0: It's great to be with you on this Thursday evening. I'm Brian Lawrenson. Hope your day's gone well. Hope you're excited about potentially, hopefully you got the day off tomorrow, holiday, long holiday weekend of celebration here in the United States. We've got plenty of American music on tap as we move through this very special anniversary holiday weekend for the U.S. And we've got music right now by Johann Sebastian Bach. The Brandenburg Concerto No. 1 in F major, played here by the Academy of Ancient Music, led by Richard Egarr.

That's music by Johann Sebastian Bach, the first of his six Brandenburg concertos. Basically a project that came about because Bach went to Berlin to buy a harpsichord and met a guy there that he wanted to work for. And that guy said, hey, can you send me some music on spec? And Bach said, sure, I will. This was one of the pieces that Bach sent. It ended up not getting the job. Brandenburg Concerto No. 1, played by the Academy of Ancient Music with Richard Egar conducting on Classical California.

0: That's music by Florence Price from her Dances in the Cane Breaks, Silk Hat, and Walking Cane. 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
1: Life, liberty, and the pursuit of happiness. I'm Laura Downs, and this season on Classical Americana, music takes us on a journey through those most American of ideals. 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

a classic made famous by Edith Piaf, made even more beautiful here. Well, not necessarily more beautiful than Edith Piaf's version, but made very beautiful here by the cello section of the Berlin Philharmonic, La Vie en Rose, here on Classical California. Great to be with you this Thursday evening. I'm Brian Lawrence, and about to turn things over to Laura Downs. She'll take you to midnight. I'll take you to 8 o'clock with this Polonaise from a grand quintet by the Italian composer Mauro Giuliani. Here is guitarist Emanuele Segre and the orchestra of the Pomeriggi Musicali.

On SoCal Saturday Night at 7, Classical California begins its broadcast of this season's concerts by Pacific Symphony. Alexander Shelley and the orchestra perform Rimsky-Korsakov's Scheherazade, as well as music by Arturo Marquez featuring guitarist Pablo Sainz Villegas. Join me, Rich Caparella, for this broadcast concert by Pacific Symphony, Saturday night at 7 here on Classical California.

0: That's music by Mauro Giuliani. Polonaise in A major, played by Emmanuel Segre on guitar. The orchestra of the Pomeriggi Musicali with Carlo Boccadoro conducting. You're on Classical California. I'm Brian Lauritsen. Laura Downs is up next. Have a great evening.
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1: Hello and welcome to your Thursday evening music. I'm Laura Downs and thanks for joining me tonight. This week, as we approach the 250th anniversary of our nation's birth, we're shining a special light on American music. And so we begin the program tonight with this quartet for strings written in 1964 by the American composer Julia Smith. This music has a neo-romantic sound, far from the revolutionary transformations of the 1960s, but there's also a rhythmic drive and energy that reflects the transformations of the 20th century. The Apollo Chamber Players here from an album titled Trace of Time.

The Quartet for Strings by the American composer Julia Smith, born in Denton, Texas, in 1905. That was a recording by the Houston-based Apollo Chamber Players from an album called Trace of Time, released in 2024. I'm Laura Downs, and this is Evening Music from Classical California. When Jean Sibelius's tone poem Finlandia had its first performance on this day, July 2nd of 1900 in Helsinki, it was heard by its audience as a powerful expression of resistance and national identity during that time of growing political pressure on Finland from the Russian Empire. The famous hymn at the center of this piece was then and remains today a musical symbol of hope and resilience. This is a recording by the Chinike Orchestra under Kevin John Edusei, Finlandia by Jean Sibelius.

0: One of the most beloved works by Jean Sibelius, his tone poem Finlandia, a stirring blend of patriotism, beauty, and emotional strength. That was the Chineke Orchestra under Kevin John Eduse. 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

If Music Be the Food of Love, music by Henry Purcell, inspired by the words of William Shakespeare, that was a recording by the King's Singers. Music now by Francis Poulenc, one of his most playful and eclectic works, this Concerto for Two Pianos from 1932, a lively and elegant dialogue between jazz and classical languages.

The Philharmonia Orchestra with pianists Sylviane Deferne and Pascal Roger. That was the witty and eclectic Concerto for Two Pianos from 1932 by Francis Poulenc. And now a memory of a magical summer evening in this tone poem by Ernest Chausson titled Soir de Fête, or Evening Party. He wrote this music in the final years of his life, and maybe it's a reflection of his nostalgia for the carefree days of his youth. This is the BBC Philharmonic under Jan-Pascal Tortelier.

0: Soir de fête, or evening party, an orchestral tone poem from 1893 by Ernest Chausson, a vivid and atmospheric portrait of an evening alive with anticipation and celebration. That was the BBC Philharmonic under Jean-Pascal Tortelier. Join me tomorrow night at 8 o'clock for a special album listening party to celebrate the release of my new recording titled Hold These Truths. I'll take you on a road trip across America through music that spans generations, from traditional songs and spirituals to contemporary works by today's leading composers. This album marks the nation's 250th anniversary, and it's a deeply personal project, a labor of love and a journey of discovery, exploring freedom, resilience, hope, and belonging. I'm excited to celebrate this album launch with you here on Classical California.
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0: Welcome back to Evening Music. We'll begin this 9 o'clock hour with this very lovely Serenade for Small Orchestra by the 20th century Hungarian composer Leo Vajner. This is the Budapest Festival Orchestra under Sir Georg Solti.

0: Sir Georg Scholti leading the Budapest Festival Orchestra in that Serenade for Small Orchestra by the early 20th century Hungarian composer Leo Weiner. It's Evening Music from Classical California, and I'm Laura Downs. Coming up in just a moment, a performance by an artist who's been described as a social media piano phenomenon.
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The Canadian pianist and composer Tony Ann has made his career through viral social media videos. It all paid off. In the recording we just heard, Long Long joined him at two pianos in a performance of Tony's original composition titled Icarus. That was featured on Long Long's album Piano Book 2, which came out in the fall of last year. You're listening to Evening Music from Classical California, and I'm Laura Downs. Joseph Haydn's Symphony No. 83 gets its nickname from a theme in the first movement, played by the violins and oboes, that reminded 19th century listeners of the sounds of the barnyard. This is the Concertos Musicus Ensemble of Vienna, led by Nicolas Henoncourt. Haydn's Symphony No. 83 in G minor, The Hen.

One of Haydn's dazzling Paris symphonies, written at the height of his fame, his Symphony No. 83 in G minor ended up with the nickname The Hen because of that clucking theme back in the first movement. That was a performance by the Concertus Musicus Ensemble of Vienna under Nicolaus Arnoncourt. I'm Laura Downs with your evening music from Classical California and your nightly lullaby coming up now in just about 15 minutes.

0: A heartfelt melody from the Dutch composer Annette Kreutzbrink that's called Sad Song, and we heard a performance by guitarist Heike Mathiesen. I'm Laura Downs with your evening music from Classical California.
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0: You're listening to Evening Music from Classical California, and this 10 o'clock hour starts with music by Sergei Rachmaninoff. This is the first movement of his Symphonic Dances, his final major composition, written in 1940 when the composer had settled here in the United States. This is music that looks both forward and back, combining driving rhythms with a sense of nostalgia and reflection. The Atlanta Symphony Orchestra under Robert Spano

Personal and passionate music from Sergei Rachmaninoff, the first movement of his Symphonic Dances from 1940, his last major composition. That was the Atlanta Symphony Orchestra under Robert Spano. And it's time now for your nightly lullaby. Tonight, music that comes with another story of a woman whose work has been largely overlooked by history. Ingeborg Bronsart von Schellendorf was a respected virtuoso pianist and prolific composer back in the 19th century. The lyrical warmth of her music can be heard clearly in this lullaby, played here by pianist Joanna Kasparek.

0: Joanna Kaczmarek at the piano with that lullaby by the 19th century Swedish and German composer Ingeborg Bronsart von Schellendorf. That's from an album called In Plain Sight, focusing on music by female composers who have been overlooked and erased by history. And that was your lullaby tonight from Evening Music.
1: Waves crash, fog lifts, and strings rise above the cliffs. 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

One of classical music's greatest hits, that ubiquitous Canon in D by Johann Pachelbel. That was the Buffalo Philharmonic Orchestra under Joanne Folletta. It's evening music from classical California, and I'm Laura Downs. Dmitri Shostakovich's second cello concerto is an introspective work that unfolds in a world of dark humor, uneasy lyricism, and quiet reflection. He wrote the piece in 1966 for his friend and artistic collaborator Mstislav Rostropovich, a legendary cellist and a great humanitarian. And it's played here by another artist with a deep commitment to global peace and understanding, Yo-Yo Ma, as the soloist with the Boston Symphony Orchestra under Andras Nilsson's, the Cello Concerto No. 2 in G Major by Dmitri Shostakovich.

0: Music that navigates shifting landscapes from haunting melodies to moments of biting irony. That cello concerto number 2 by Dmitri Shostakovich, a late work that reveals a deeply personal side of the composer. That recording featuring Yo-Yo Ma as the soloist with the Boston Symphony Orchestra under Andras Nelsons won the Grammy Award in 2026 for Best Classical Instrumental Solo. I'm Laura Downs with your evening music from Classical California. And a composer birthday to celebrate at the top of the next hour, Christoph Gluck was born on this day in 1714.
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0: Welcome back to Evening Music. The composer Christoph Gluck was born on this day, July 2nd of 1714. We're going to hear two instrumental arrangements of arias from his opera The Unexpected Encounter. Oboist Christopher Palametta joining the Notturna Ensemble.

Arrangements played on instruments of the period of two arias from the opera The Unexpected Encounter by Christoph Gluck. Oboist Christopher Palametta with the Notturna Ensemble. Music now by Ottorino Respighi. These Brazilian impressions were inspired by the composer's visit to Brazil in 1927, and they reflect his fascination with that country's landscapes, culture, and musical life. This is a three-movement suite, and it paints vivid scenes from the lush sounds of a tropical forest to the electric energy of the bustling Rio de Janeiro nightlife. The Cincinnati Symphony Orchestra under Jesus Lopez Cobos. Brazilian Impressions by Ottorino Respighi.

0: The vibrant energy, the folk traditions, and distinctive rhythms of Brazil, captured by a composer who fell in love with that country's culture. Brazilian Impressions by Otorino Respighi, music from 1927. The Cincinnati Symphony Orchestra there, under Jesus Lopez Cobos. I'm Laura Downs with your evening music from Classical California, and a beloved melody by Claude Debussy coming up next.
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Harpist Nancy Allen with the beloved Arabesque No. 2 by Claude Debussy. A bonus lullaby for you tonight. And now to end the program, this Piano Concerto No. 1 in F major by the 18th century Czech composer Leopold Kozluch. Howard Shelley as the piano soloist with the London Mozart Players.

The Piano Concerto No. 1 in F Major by the 18th century Czech composer Leopold Kozluch. We heard Howard Shelley as the soloist with the London Mozart Players. And that brings us to the end of Evening Music for tonight. It's been my pleasure to spend the time with you, and I hope you've enjoyed

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1: Good morning and welcome again to Classical California. I'm John Van Driel, filling in for Jennifer Miller Hamill on this July 4th weekend. And of course, Friday, the holiday, and we'll be celebrating with all kinds of great American music making composers and musicians. And we'll start off with one of the great American composers, Florence Beatrice Price. Here are five folk songs in counterpoint, and it features the Catalyst Quartet.

Five Folk Songs in Counterpoint by Florence Beatrice Price. And that was played for us by the Catalyst Quartet. Well, we'll continue with more great American music making, featuring an early music ensemble from Boston area, known as the Musicians of the Old Post Road. And this is their latest recording. It's celebrating music of Christoph Graupner. Here's a flute concerto in D.

0: Music of Christoph Graupner. We heard the Flute Concerto in D, featuring the musicians of the Old Post Road, a great early music band from the Boston area, and that's from their latest recording. You are listening to Classical California. In a moment, we'll hear a composer from Napa Valley.
1: 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Celebrating freedom, possibility, and the music that gives them voice. Happy Independence Day from Classical California.

Music by Louise Canapé, long associated with Napa and California. That was Deer Grazing, and we heard the St. Petersburg String Orchestra. You are listening to Classical California celebrating America at 250 this weekend. And our next is a composer, pianist, who was originally from Caracas, settled in America, and she was a phenomenal virtuoso at the piano. In fact, she was referred to as the Valkyrie of the piano. And she also performed for President Wilson in 1916. Well, here's a ballade by Teresa featuring Alexander Oler at the piano.

A ballade, Opus 15 by Teresa Carreña, and played for us by pianist Alexandra Oler. You are listening to Classical California, celebrating America at 250. And what better way to do that than to hear the Los Angeles Chamber Orchestra, Jeffrey Cahane, the conductor, and two great American violinists, Hilary Hahn and Margaret Bacher. Here they are with Bach's Concerto for Two Violins in D.

That was Bach's Concerto for Two Violins in D, and we heard violinists Hilary Hahn and Margaret Becher with the Los Angeles Chamber Orchestra, all held together by Jeffrey Kahane.

0: That was a Rochester Scottish by W.H. Rollison and an arrangement that featured guitarist Christopher Mallett. We'll continue with our celebration of America at 250 with music of Henry T. Burley and Frank Tekeli in just a moment.
1: Life, liberty, and the pursuit of happiness. I'm Laura Downs, and this season on Classical Americana, music takes us on a journey through those most American of ideals. This week, we start at the very beginning, music that captures the experiences of our childhood, from A Lullaby by Florence Price to Chick Corea's Children's

Classical California, KUSC, 91.5 FM, and HD1 Los Angeles, a public service of USC, home of the USC Thornton School of Music.

Music of Henry T. Burley. We heard A New Hiding Place from the Southland, and that played by pianist Jenny Slovacher. I'm John Vandriel. Good morning and welcome to Classical California. I'm filling in for Jennifer Miller Hamill as we celebrate America at 250. All kinds of fabulous music composed and or performed by Americans. Well, we'll turn now to another great American composer and long associated with USC, the USC Thornton School of Music, Frank Tekeli. Here is a piece titled Sanctuary, and it features the University of Nevada, Las Vegas Wind Orchestra.

music by Frank Ticelli. We heard Sanctuary, and that was the University of Nevada, Las Vegas Wind Orchestra. You are listening to Classical California, celebrating America at 250. Well, our next recording is music by Mozart. And Mozart, of course, very much the face of Classical California. And we'll hear music from the Twin Cities. This time, it's St. Paul Chamber Orchestra. Pinka Zukerman will be directing. And the soloist is Herman Bauman. We'll hear Mozart's Horn Concerto No. 2 in E-flat.

0: Release the Hounds, music by Mozart. That was his Horn Concerto No. 2 in E-flat. The soloist Hermann Baumann with a St. Paul Chamber Orchestra, all held together by Pinchas Zukerman. This is Classical California, and you are listening to our celebration of America at 250. And no celebration of America would be complete without music by John Williams. That's coming up next.
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Oscar-nominated music by John Williams from 2013. That was The People's House from the motion picture Lincoln. Well, I'll follow that up with American composer Eric Eiwason, originally from Cleveland, Ohio, and taught at Eastman School of Music and at Juilliard for many years, long associated with the East Coast. This is a piece that was originally written as a concerto for oboe and orchestra. It's titled Hold Fast Your Dreams. The oboist, Linda Stroman, and the piano player, Angela Park.

On Classical California, music by Eric Uwaisen, we heard Hold Fast Your Dreams, and that featured oboist Linda Stroman and pianist Angela Park.

0: Pleasant Memories, a piece by Paul Mirsch, originally from Dresden, would settle in New York City at the end of the 19th century, and we heard it played by the Gowanus Arts Ensemble with Ruben Blondel. And it's all part of our celebration of America at 2:50. I'm John Van Driel. It's great being with you on the early morning hours of this great celebration, and we'll continue with music performed and or written by Americans. Stay tuned. Coming up next, it's Maggie Clemen-Reberg. Have a great weekend.
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3: 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I'm Maggie Clemen-Reberg, happily in the chair for Jennifer Miller-Hamill, and today is Friday, July 3rd. 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

Now that's morning music, if I've ever heard some. Sunburst by our good friend from the Los Angeles Guitar Quartet, Andrew York. And we heard guitarist Jason Vio. Here comes a great big concerto by Arcangelo Corelli. Our friends Jeffrey Thomas and the American Bach Soloists.

0: Jeffrey Thomas and the American Bach Soloists, giving us Arcangelo Corelli's Concerto Grosso No. 4 this Friday morning on Classical California. Coming up next, oh, life flows on in endless song.
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Don't hold back. Sing loud and proud. The traditional How Can I Keep From Singing? We heard the choristers of St. Paul's Cathedral, the City of London Symphonia, and Connor Burrows was the soloist. Well, hold on to your red, white, and blue sequin hawk pants. Here comes Yuja Wong and the San Francisco Symphony. The scherzo from Henry Lytolf's Concerto Symphonique.

dazzling performance by Yuja Wong. Michael Tilson Thomas and the San Francisco Symphony just trying to keep up. The scherzo from Henry Lütolf's Concerto Symphonique. Coming up next, a little Friday morning romance from that honorary American, Antonin Dvorak.

0: Our good friend and former classical Californian Anna Kiko Myers, violin soloist with the Philharmonia Orchestra. That was Andrew Litton conducting Antonin Dvorak's Romance in F minor. I'm Maggie Clennon-Rieberg in for Jennifer Miller-Hamill. Coming up next, Franz Josef Haydn flies the coop.
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Joseph Haydn's Symphony No. 83 gets its nickname The Hen from that pick a little, talk a little business that goes on in the second movement. But we just heard the vivacious finale. Harry Christophers and the Handel and Haydn Society Orchestra. No gray skies for me. That's what George Chadwick says. Actually, I don't know if George Chadwick actually wrote the poems that accompany each movement of his four-movement work called Symphonic Sketches, but they are definitely in the score as a little bit of added color. We'll hear the first one, Jubilee. This is David Lobel and the Grant Park Symphony Orchestra.

Now that's something to celebrate. The Jubilee from George Chadwick's Symphonic Sketches. The Grant Park Symphony Orchestra this Friday morning on Classical California. I'm Maggie Clennon-Reberg in for Jennifer Miller-Hamill. More American fun coming your way and some music from the movies.

The very recognizable sound of music by Alexandre Desplat. That's Meg's Dress from Little Women. It was an Oscar nominee in 2020, and we heard that track from the original soundtrack recording.

Classical California, KUSC, 91.5 FM, and HD1 Los Angeles, a public service of USC, home of the USC Annenberg School for Communication and Journalism.

An arrangement of one of Domenico Scarlatti's many keyboard sonatas, this one arranged for harp, and we heard Yolanda Condonassis. Here is a Los Angeles-based composer and fellow sailor, Lawrence Mumford. The prelude to his symphony number 4 called For the Soul has its own subtitle, The Race Before Us. Here is the Janáček Philharmonic Orchestra.

0: Lots of great American music this Friday morning on Classical California. I'm Maggie Cullinan-Reberg in for Jennifer Miller-Hamill, and that was L.A.-based composer Lawrence Mumford. The prelude to Mumford's Symphony No. 4 is called The Race Before Us, and we heard the Janáček Philharmonic Orchestra. Well, we don't exactly have to race, but we are off on an adventure with our good friend Neil Virginia on today's Morning Shout-Out.
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0: Great big thanks to our good friend of the station, Neil Virginia, for selecting this piece. Violinist David Aaron Carpenter is the star of the show, playing the role of the solitary wanderer of the Italian mountains in Hector Berlioz's Harold in Italy. This work in its entirety, how do we describe it? It's not much of a showpiece for the soloist. After all, it was written at the request of Niccolo Paganini. Maybe that's why he never played it publicly, because it really is an ensemble piece with our soloist weaving in and out of many situations created by Hector Berlioz. David Aaron Carpenter, viola soloist, Vladimir Ashkenazi leading the Helsinki Philharmonic Orchestra. This is the second movement, subtitled March of the Pilgrims, singing the evening prayer.

0: Thanks so much to our good friend Neil Virginia for selecting this piece by Hector Berlioz. Harold in Italy, we heard the March of the Pilgrims singing the evening prayer. Vladimir Ashkenazi and the Helsinki Philharmonic Orchestra. And in the role of Harold is violist David Aaron Carpenter. So much to celebrate, and it's so much more fun when we do it with music. The Classical California Morning Shoutout. We do it every Monday through Friday, around 7:15 or so, and you are welcome to join the party. 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

Michael Stern leading the Kansas City Symphony, the Rondo from Adam Schoenberg's American Symphony. Here it is, the Rainbow Bridge from the classical to the romantic era. Simply put, the symphony that changed everything. Joanne Folletta and the Buffalo Philharmonic. This is the Scherzo from Beethoven's Symphony No. 3, the Eroica on Classical California.

Joanne Faletta and the Buffalo Philharmonic, recorded live in May of 2019. That's the Scherzo from Beethoven's Symphony No. 3, the Eroica in E-flat major on Classical California. Hot off the presses, this next bit of music. Actually, it's not quite off the press at all yet. This is a sneak peek of a yet-to-be-released album that comes out later this month. The composer, James Viggo Poulsen, his social media posts have really been a blast. It's been fascinating watching the process in real time as this piece got recorded with the Royal Philharmonic Orchestra. Jeffrey Patterson conducted. The piano soloist is Robert Tease. And this is the Rondo from Poulsen's Piano Concerto.

0: Brand new music. So brand new, it hasn't even been released yet. We got a little sneak peek thanks to composer James Vigil Poulsen. That's the third movement from his piano concerto. Robert Tees is the soloist, Jeffrey Patterson leading the Royal Philharmonic Orchestra. Music from the movies. If that's your jam, you can have all you want and more if you tune in to Movie Magic Radio. It's one of our streams hosted by Diane Nicolini. Let's get ready to set sail with Captain George Friedrich Handel.
1: 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I'm Laura Downs, and this season on Classical Americana, music takes us on a journey through those most American of ideals. 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

0: Our friends at Menlo, that's recorded during the Music at Menlo season in 2019. George Friedrich Handel's Water Music Suite number 1, that was the third movement. Let's test your knowledge of film noir. The Mystery in History is next.
1: It's time for the Mystery in History on Classical California. Will today's historical clues leave you perplexed, or can you solve the musical mystery?
0: Some fun facts about the movie, which is the subject of today's Mystery in History, a film that premiered on this day in Baltimore, Maryland in 1944. Director Billy Wilder made glamorous leading lady Barbara Stanwyck wear a cheap, obviously fake-looking wig to make her character appear more unsavory. Fred McMurray was very reticent about playing a murderer in this picture. He thought that it would wreck his castability as the good guy he usually played. This picture was nominated for 7 Oscars and didn't win a single one, causing director Billy Wilder to intentionally trip winning director Leo McCarey on his way to accept his award. Here's your musical clue.

Let's test that knowledge of film noir. James Sidaris and the New Zealand Symphony Orchestra giving us the musical clue for the movie, which is the subject of today's Mystery in History, a movie that premiered on this day in Baltimore, Maryland, of all places, in 1944. Director Billy Wilder made glamorous leading lady Barbara Stanwyck wear a cheap, fake-looking wig to make her character appear more unsavory. Fred McMurray was very reticent indeed about playing a bad guy, a murderer. He thought that that would wreck his castability as the good guy that he usually played. The picture was nominated for 7 Oscars, including Best Original Score, but won 0, causing director Billy Wilder to intentionally trip the winning director, Leo McCarey, on his way to accept the award. Some fun facts about the subject of today's Mystery in History, scored by Miklos Rosa, and the picture is Double Indemnity. Classical California, Mystery in History Solved.

0: And they lived happily ever after. At least that's the idea. Christoph von Dohnányi and the Cleveland Orchestra, it's Hector Berlioz's arrangement of a work originally for solo piano by Carl Maria von Weber, The Invitation to the Dance, this Friday morning on Classical California. Well, I've got an invitation for you to win some tickets in the grand tradition of all the American music that we are featuring starting today and on through the weekend. Check your calendar and see if you're available on Tuesday, July 28th to head to the Hollywood Bowl. Conrad Tau brings his fierce technique and footloose grace to Gershwin's jazzy classic, Rhapsody in Blue. Want to know what else is on the program? Anna Klein's Masquerade and Shostakovich's Fifth Symphony. The Los Angeles Philharmonic will be conducted by Marin Alsop, and we're giving away a pair of tickets. Once again, that date, Tuesday, July 28th at the Hollywood Bowl. Check your calendar, make sure you're available, and enter to win at classicalcalifornia.org.
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0: Simona Dinnerstein at the piano with Franz Schubert's Impromptu No. 2 in E-flat major this Friday morning on Classical California. I'm Maggie Clennon-Rieberg, happily in the chair for my intrepid world-traveling radio sister, Jennifer Miller-Hamill. But never fear, she left us a little something this Friday morning, a little something called screen time.
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2: Hey friends, it's Jennifer Miller-Hamill just popping in with this week's Screen Time. Well, this weekend is the United States' big 250th birthday. So how are you celebrating? Well, I'm currently in Paris on my way to a light show inside Napoleon's tomb. Certainly a different way to spend the July 4th weekend. But I know that many of you like to put together themed movie nights when the holidays roll around. And there have been so many incredible movies made about American history or on distinctly American topics. Movies like Yankee Doodle Dandy, The Patriot, 1776, or Glory. If I was home right now, I would be firing up a film that was a favorite of former President Bill Clinton, one that would be played multiple times in the White House's movie theater. It featured Harrison Ford as U.S. President James Marshall, who must

thwart a Russian terrorist ring led by Gary Ullman, but not in the White House or a military base, rather aboard the president's own aircraft, a film in which Ford delivers the famous line, "Get off my plane." Kicking off our 4th of July movie marathon on this week's Screen Time, here is The Parachutes from Jerry Goldsmith's music for Air Force One.

0: And that, my friends, is Screen Time on Classical California, featuring two American composers who are not John Williams, Jerry Goldsmith and John Philip Sousa.
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An arrangement of Eric Satie's Gymnopédie No. 1. That was Eric Jacobson and the Knights. Here comes Nick McGeegan and the Philharmonia Baroque Orchestra. Janet C. is the flutist, and this is Music of the Red Breast. A little bird told me you were going to like this one. Vivaldi's flute concerto known as Il Cardinello, the Goldfinch.

Nicholas McGeegan and the Philharmonia Baroque Orchestra with flute soloist Janet C. Music of the Red Priest this Friday morning on Classical California. Antonio Vivaldi's flute concerto known as Il Cardolino, the Goldfinch. Music exists everywhere. Birds sing their songs, and sometimes even rock formations make music of their own. Felix Mendelssohn was absolutely blown away by this when he visited the windswept Outer Hebrides and discovered the natural phenomenon known as Fingal's Cave. Joanne Folletta and the Long Beach Symphony Orchestra, Mendelssohn's Hebrides Overture.

Welcome back from that windswept island off the coast of Scotland, the Hebrides. Felix Mendelssohn's Hebrides Overture, known as Fingal's Cave. Joanne Folletta and the Long Beach Symphony Orchestra. I'm Maggie Clennon-Reberg here at Classical California. So happy to have the pleasure of your company as we enjoy all kinds of music in anticipation of this long holiday weekend. Lots of American composers and artists represented on your hometown radio station today. I'm awfully glad you're here. More American goodness on the way.

0: Our friends to the south, the Los Angeles Guitar Quartet, Mikhail Praetorius's dance suite, we heard several gavottes and a volte. Coming up next, another very good friend.
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Why, yes, you are absolutely right. That is Paul Simon's America. Our evening music host and resident artist, Laura Downs, at the piano, celebrating America this Friday morning on Classical California. The celebration continues all weekend long. We will be featuring classical music by Americans, performed by Americans throughout the day. And then on July 4th, which is tomorrow at 6 p.m., Classical Americana Season 2 with your host, Laura Downs. Since 2026 marks the 250th anniversary of the founding of this nation and the second season of Classical Americana, we will be reflecting on three concepts central to our founding document, the Declaration of Independence, an audacious manifesto for human rights that begins, "We hold these truths to be self-evident, that all men are created equal, that they are endowed by their Creator with certain unalienable rights, and among these are life, liberty, and the pursuit of happiness." We'll find out exactly what that means, musically speaking, in some beautiful and diverse ways. So join Laura Downs for Season 2 of Classical Americana tomorrow evening at 6 p.m.

Leonard Bernstein and the New York Philharmonic, the Fest March from Richard Wagner's Tannhäuser. More American music right this minute. This is Amy Beach, the youngest and only female member of the group of American composers known as the Boston Six. This is the first movement from Beach's symphony in E minor known as the Gaelic Symphony. Carl Kruger leading the Royal Philharmonic Orchestra.

0: American composer Amy Beach on Classical California this Friday morning. The symphony known as the Gaelic in the key of E minor, Carl Kruger and the Royal Philharmonic Orchestra. I'm Maggie Clennon-Rieberg in for Jennifer Miller-Hamill. Coming up next, Mozart in the Morning.
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0: time for Mozart in the morning. Let's kick off the workday with a work of genius.
1: Let's call this the all-American version of Mozart in the Morning, the great American ensemble, the Los Angeles Mozart Orchestra, under the direction of Lucinda Carver, will be our guests today. This symphony that we're about to hear predates the birth of our nation by about 3 years. If travel is a part of your holiday weekend, you're not alone. Mozart, no stranger to travel. In fact, when he created this symphony,

to the old family friend, Anton Mesmer. And if that name sounds familiar to you, it is the physician who is rather infamous for a practice of what it was known at the time called mesmerism, an early form of hypnotism. So what should we listen to in this symphony? What's going to happen to us? Well, listen to Mozart's homage to his friend Joseph Haydn. The second movement of this symphony is so delicate, it's almost like there's a string quartet hiding within a symphony. And then there's the finale. Joseph Haydn was so good at that hunting horn theme, galloping apace, the call of the horns, that sort of thing. And that really fascinated his young friend. So we will hear the impulse to shout tally-ho will be strong at the end here. Lucinda Carver and the Los Angeles Mozart Orchestra. This is Mozart's Symphony No. 29 in the key of A major.

0: And there it is, Mozart in the Morning on Classical California. Makes me want to shout tally-ho. Lucinda Carver and the Los Angeles Mozart Orchestra, Mozart Symphony No. 29 in the key of A major. More American music on the way.
1: Stars, stripes, and symphonies. Wherever your fourth takes you, Classical California is with you.

Pianist Lara Downs and Friends with music of Scott Joplin, a concert waltz known as Bethina. Samuel Barber is next. Robert Shaw and the Robert Shaw Festival Singers with Arietha Lockhart, soprano soloist, Barber's Agnus Dei.

0: Sounding very much like a Friday morning meditation. Nearly 11 minutes of thoughtful contemplation provided by Samuel Barber's Agnus Dei. Arietta Lockhart was the soprano soloist, Robert Shaw and the Robert Shaw Festival Singers. Another great American composer coming up next.
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The amazing Florence Price, her Symphony No. 1 in E minor. John Jeter and the Fort Smith Symphony Orchestra, that was Movement No. 3, the Juba Dance. Speaking of amazing female American musicians, we're giving away some tickets, and boy, oh boy, you don't want to miss this one. If you're lucky enough to be in Southern California, or if you feel a road trip coming on, here's your destination, the Mark Taper Forum in L.A. on Friday, July 17th at 7:30 p.m. Get this. You could win a pair of tickets to see Musique's Defiantly Joni, a singer, songwriter, bears her soul. And of course, we mean the one and only Joni Mitchell. She revolutionized American songwriting, charting a course for future musicians to take ownership of their artistry. Celebrate the unparalleled influence of Joni Mitchell, blazing a trail for female artists. Enter for your chance to win those tickets at classicalcalifornia.org. Everybody's got a favorite Brandenburg concerto. How did we know this one was yours?

0: Margaret Bacher and the Los Angeles Chamber Orchestra with Johann Sebastian Bach's Brandenburg Concerto No. 3. I'm Maggie Clennon-Rieberg here at Classical California in our beautiful San Francisco studio. So excited to have the pleasure of your company as we begin this celebration of American music on Classical California. As you prepare for the fun and games of this weekend, you know all the things. Stay out of the sun. Wear your sunscreen. Stay hydrated. Be careful of fireworks. All that stuff. Coming up next, an American composer that we haven't heard from yet this morning. And I bet you can guess who that might be.
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And there he is, our great American treasure, John Williams. The theme from Williams' The American Collection, the composer leading the Recording Arts Orchestra of Los Angeles with cellist Yo-Yo Ma. And now it is time for our Friday mid-morning masterwork. And of course, we will be featuring a great American composer, Aaron Copland. When Copland accepted the commission from Elizabeth Sprague Coolidge for Martha Graham's dance company, Martha said to him, "I want a legend of American living, like a bone structure, the inner frame that holds a people together." Lewis Lane conducting the Atlanta Symphony Orchestra. This is Aaron Copland's Appalachian Spring on Classical California.

0: 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Lewis Lane leading the Atlanta Symphony Orchestra, Aaron Copland's Appalachian Spring.
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ADUA in the Minnesota Orchestra, that's the Turkey Trot from Leonard Bernstein's Divertimento for Orchestra. Like so many American composers, Byron Richard O'Keefe takes his inspiration from the American landscape. This is the Kyiv Chamber Orchestra with O'Keefe's The Wide Missouri.

Nazar Yakobenchuk leading the Kyiv Chamber Orchestra with the music of American composer Byron Richard O'Keefe, The Wide Missouri on Classical California. Here comes an award-winning film score composer from the golden age of Hollywood. He also wrote for the concert stage, The Bride of Frankenstein, A Place in the Sun, Sunset Boulevard. So those are just some of the iconic scores. There's also one called The Paradine Case that he used to create this rhapsody for piano and orchestra. It's music of Franz Waxman, James Sedaris, and the New Zealand Symphony Orchestra. The piano soloist is Sarah Davis Buchner.

If you are a fan of film noir, you might recognize that melody. There was a 1947 American courtroom drama directed by Alfred Hitchcock called The Paradine Case, and it was scored by Franz Waxman, and Franz used some of that thematic material to create what we just heard, Waxman's Rhapsody for Piano and Orchestra. Sarah Davis Buchner is the soloist, and we heard James Sidaris lead the New Zealand Symphony Orchestra.

0: Emily Granger is the harpist, and we heard Nancy Gustafson's Great Day. And that is exactly what I wish for you, my friends. A great day, a great weekend, and a very fun and festive holiday. I'm Maggie Clennon-Reberg, handing things over to Alan Chapman in Los Angeles. Stay safe out there, my dears, and I will see you in the morning.
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2: 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Alexander Shelley and the orchestra perform Rimsky-Korsakov's Scheherazade, as well as music by Arturo Marquez featuring guitarist Pablo Sainz Viegas. 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

Classical California, KUSC, 91.5 FM, and HD1 Los Angeles, a public service of USC, home of the USC Gould School of Law.

Music from Philip Glass's Concerto Fantasy for Two Timpanists and Orchestra. The timpanists, Jonathan Haas and Evelyn Glennie, with the Royal Liverpool Philharmonic, conducted by Gerard Schwartz. It was Jonathan Haas who commissioned the piece. I had a chance to talk to him a while back, and he told me that as a young musician, he applied for a special grant, and what the committee told him was, "We're sorry, Mr. Haas, we only fund real instruments." Well, I guess that piece shows the timpani are, in fact, real instruments. And a very good morning. I'm Alan Chapman. Thank you for joining me here on Classical California. Well, I expect some great music will be written in connection with the 2028 Los Angeles Olympics. Let me take you back to 1996 and the Atlanta Summer Olympics. Michael Torkey was commissioned to write a piece that was performed at the opening ceremony. He said as he wrote it, what came out was music that reminded me of something in flight. Something in flight? The Olympics? Well, he named the piece Javelin.

0: Music performed at the 1996 Atlanta Olympics. Michael Torkey's Javelin with the Boston Pops led by John Williams.
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3: 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I'm Laura Downs, and this season on Classical Americana, music takes us on a journey through those most American of ideals. 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

A piece called Coquetos by the composer who won this year's Pulitzer Prize for Music, Gabriella Lena Frank. Smix Virtuosi, led by Damon Gupton. And here's that fellow who's equally at home in the world of classical music or jazz. Well, his name is Wynton Marsalis, playing a trumpet concerto by Johann Hummel with Raymond Lepard and the English Chamber Orchestra.

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La Graciella, music by A. Paul Johnson, with clarinetist Richard Stoltzman and Ed Staubach, and the Warsaw National Philharmonic, conducted by Kirk Trevor. Well, let me tell you a little about Henry Hadley, who was born in 1871. In his 20s, he went off to Vienna to further his musical studies. He loved Vienna. He would occasionally spot Brahms in the cafes. How about that? He was composing in Vienna. He also started a career as a conductor. Well, in 1909, he came back to the U.S., took a position as conductor of the Seattle Symphony, and here's a biggie. 1911, Henry Hadley became the first conductor of the San Francisco Symphony. And it's said there was a bit of a challenge there. He had to turn a group of theater musicians into a first-rate orchestra. Well, from 1910, music from Henry Hadley's symphony titled North, East, South, and West, this is West.

0: Music from Henry Hadley's Fourth Symphony, titled North, East, South, and West. We just heard West with the National Symphony Orchestra of Ukraine, conducted by John McLaughlin Williams.
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0: I'm Alan Chabon, and thank you for joining us here on Classical California. Well, Rhapsody in Blue was a tough act to follow, but George Gershwin certainly did it. Now, Rhapsody in Blue dates from 1924. And it was the next year that Walter Damrosch had an idea. He was the conductor of the New York Symphony Society, and his idea was, and I quote, "It might be a lovely and important inducement for Gershwin's artistic future to commission him to write a piano concerto." Now, what he meant was a conventional three-movement concerto as opposed to the form of a rhapsody. All right, well, Gershwin said the commission showed great confidence on the conductor's part because he'd never written anything for a symphony orchestra before. Rhapsody in Blue had been orchestrated by Ferdy Groffet, but now Gershwin was going to do it all. And definitely with tongue-in-cheek, Gershwin said he rushed out and got four or five books on musical structure so he could find out what a concerto was. Yes, tongue-in-cheek. But consider this, George Gershwin. He didn't attend a conservatory. He didn't spend time studying in Europe. He had just a few years of private instruction. How did he create this wonderful concerto in F? Well, this is what Gershwin explained. "I had gone to concerts and listened not only with my ears, but with my nerves, my mind, my heart. Nobody expected me to make music. I just did." Gershwin's Concerto in F with pianist Daniil Trifonov and the Philadelphia Orchestra, conducted by Yannick Nézet-Séguin.

0: On Classical California, George Gershwin's Concerto in F, played by Daniil Trifonov, with the Philadelphia Orchestra, conducted by Yannick Naze-Séguin.
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The Dream of Flight, from Christopher Tin's To Shiver the Sky, an oratorio on the history of flight, Royal Opera Chorus and Royal Philharmonic, conducted by the composer. Next, Jessie Montgomery's Hymn for Everyone. She says, it's based on a hymn that I wrote during the spring of 2021 that was a reflection on personal and collective challenges happening at that time. Up until that point, I had resisted composing response pieces to the pandemic and social political upheaval. I'd been experiencing an intense writer's block, but one day, after a long hike, this hymn just came to me. Jessie Montgomery's Hymn for Everyone, with the Chicago Symphony, conducted by Riccardo Muti.

Jesse Montgomery's Hymn for Everyone, performed by the Chicago Symphony, conducted by Ricardo Muti. A SoCal Big Night Out is your chance to win a pair of tickets to a big night out. And Hollywood Bowl, that certainly qualifies as a big night out. This one is Tuesday, July 28th. The program is Rhapsody in Blue and Shostakovich. Shostakovich's Fifth Symphony, George Gershwin's Rhapsody in Blue, played by Conrad Tau, a brilliant pianist who's been playing that rhapsody with orchestras across the country for nearly two decades. That program with the Los Angeles Philharmonic, conducted by Marin Alsop. A wonderful night on Tuesday, July 28th, to enter to win your tickets. ClassicalCalifornia.org. And music from the Suite for Violin and Piano by William Grant Still, with violinist Randall Gooseby and pianist Zhu Wang.

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Mylan, it's Daniel Hope in the Zurich Chamber Orchestra with a beautiful arrangement of America the Beautiful. The melody was by Samuel Ward, who actually had a different text in mind. After he passed on, a publisher put his melody together with a poem by Catherine Lee Bates, resulting in America the Beautiful. And a very good afternoon. I'm Alan Chapman. Thanks so much for joining us here on Classical California. Well, just as words were added to Samuel Ward's melody to create America the Beautiful, words were added to a beautiful melody from Dvorak's New World Symphony to create Goin' Home.

0: Mark O'Connor's Appalachia Waltz with violinist Angèle Dubois and La Pietà.
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And now some musical ornithology, Respighi's The Birds. After the prelude, we've got a dove, a hen, a nightingale, and a cuckoo, the music all borrowed from centuries past, and special shout-out to Rameau, who provided the hen. The Birds with the San Francisco Symphony, conducted by Edo DeVart.

0: Ending with that ever-popular bird, the cuckoo, Respighi's The Birds with the San Francisco Symphony, conducted by Ato DeVart.
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An absolutely remarkable pandemic project. Eric Whitaker's Sing Gently, sung by Eric Whitaker's Virtual Choir 6, composed remotely of 17,572 singers from 129 countries. Keith Jarrett, brilliant jazz pianist, also known for his interpretations of classical repertoire, Johann Sebastian Bach, C.P.E. Bach, Mozart, Shostakovich, also active as a composer. Here's a piece that Jarrett wrote for his Hungarian maternal grandmother, Keith Jarrett's Elegy for Violin and String Orchestra. Violinist Michelle Makarsky with the Fairfield Orchestra, conducted by Thomas Crawford.

0: Keith Jarrett's Elegy for Violin and String Orchestra with violinist Michelle Makarsky and the Fairfield Orchestra, conducted by Thomas Crawford.
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The end credits music from Jerry Goldsmith's score for the 1996 film Star Trek First Contact. And a very good afternoon. I'm Alan Chapman. Thanks so much for joining us here on Classical California. Well, Ferdy Grofe's first big break came in 1924 when he orchestrated Gershwin's Rhapsody in Blue for Paul Whiteman's orchestra. 7 years later, 1931, he would premiere his own popular composition, The Grand Canyon Suite. The inspiration dates back 15 years. In 1916, Ferdy Grofe strapped gas cans to a Jeep, drove across the Arizona desert to watch the sunrise over the Grand Canyon. Now, that sunrise is represented in his Grand Canyon Suite, but the most famous movement is On the Trail.

0: On the Trail from Ferdy Grofe's Grand Canyon Suite, Leonard Slatkin conducted the St. Louis Symphony.
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0: It's been suggested that all of Mozart's instrumental music is really vocal in conception, and it really does often sound as if the solo piano in his concertos is a protagonist on the opera stage. Well, here comes a concerto written while Mozart was working on his opera, The Marriage of Figaro, and the choice of key is interesting. He chooses the key of A major, which just happens to be a popular key for operatic love duets. Mozart's Piano Concerto No. 23, pianist Mitsuko Uchida with the Cleveland Orchestra.

0: The Juba Dance from R. Nathaniel Dett's In the Bottoms, played by pianist Rochelle Sinnett.
1: Life, liberty, and the pursuit of happiness. I'm Laura Downs, and this season on Classical Americana, music takes us on a journey through those most American of ideals. This week, we start at the very beginning, music that captures the experiences of our childhood. From A Lullaby by Florence Price to Chick Corea's children's songs, the foundational songs of American life, here on Classical Americana.
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Music by John Rosamond Johnson, an American composer and singer during the Harlem Renaissance of the 1920s and 1930s. That was Lift Every Voice and Sing with the Boston Gay Men's Chorus and Boston Pops, conducted by Keith Lockhart. Music now by Louis Moreau Gottschalk, who really got around. He began a U.S. concert tour in 1862. In 4.5 months, he traveled 15,000 miles by rail and gave 85 recitals. He kept up that pace for more than 3 years, and by the time Gottschalk arrived in California in April of 1865, he estimated he had given about 1,100 American recitals and traveled some 95,000 miles. Here's music by the well-traveled Mr. Gottschalk, his Grand Tarantelle, pianist Joel Fan with the Northwest Sinfonietta, conducted by Christoph Chagnard.

0: Louis Moreau Gottschalk's Grand Tarantelle with pianist Joel Fan and the Northwest Sinfonietta, conducted by Christophe Chaniard. I'm Alan Chapman. That does it for me for today. But before I go, let me tell you what I have for you over the weekend. Tomorrow night on Modern Times, an all-American program for the 4th of July, including music by Joan Tower, Aaron Copland, and Charles Ives. Modern Times tomorrow night, 10 to midnight. Sunday morning on a musical offering, fireworks for the 4th of July weekend. Fireworks imported from 1749, and also the source of our theme music, a musical offering Sunday morning, 9 to 11. And right now, stay tuned for more music with Diane Nicolini.
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2: Well, hey there, good afternoon. Happy Friday. I'm Diane Nicolini. I know for a lot of folks, today is a holiday, so I'm happy to be here providing the soundtrack to whatever you're doing today. We're going to kick off this hour with a work by the late film composer James Horner, who always wrote great music for the horn players in the symphony, the French horn players on film soundtracks. And so a bunch of them got together and asked him to compose something that was for the symphony hall that also featured horns. So he came up with a work called Collage, which had its premiere in 2015. And the recording was made with this London Philharmonic about a month before James Horner died in a crash of his private plane. The London Philharmonic is led by Jaime Martin. The French horn players are David Pyatt, John Ryan, James Thatcher, and Richard Watkins. This is Collage by James Horner.

0: a work for four horn players called Collage by James Horner. The London Philharmonic was led by Jaime Martin, and the soloists were David Pyatt, John Ryan, James Thatcher, and Richard Watkins here on Classical California. You know, if you love movie music, and although that wasn't a piece of movie music, it was written by James Horner, whose music you will hear on Movie Magic Radio. 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
2: Today, we celebrate the music of freedom, imagination, and possibility. 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

The Fanfare for the Common Man by Aaron Copland, performed by the San Francisco Symphony, with the late, great Michael Tilson Thomas conducting, here on Classical California. Up next is a new recording of a favorite work of mine, I gotta say, the Piano Concerto in G of Maurice Ravel, with Seongjin Cho at the piano, joining the Boston Symphony Orchestra, led by Andres Nelsons.

That was a performance of the piano concerto in G of Maurice Ravel. Seongjin Cho was the piano soloist with the Boston Symphony, conducted by Andres Nelsons, on Classical California. Well, we have some very special programming lined up for you on this 4th of July weekend, which I think has already gotten underway. For example, tonight you can be part of a special album listening party on Laura Down's show, celebrating the release of her latest recording called Hold These Truths, American Music, Stories and Conversation with Laura Downs, tonight at 8:00.

0: little bit of a preview of our 4th of July programming that's called Free to Dream from American Creed by Roy Harris. And it was the Seattle Symphony and Chorus led by Gerard Schwartz here on Classical California. Well, there's still a chance for you to enter to win some great tickets when you go to classicalcalifornia.org. Our first big night out sends you to the Hollywood Bowl for a concert of Gershwin and Shostakovich on Tuesday, July 28th. And we're also giving away tickets to Musique's Defiantly Joni, a singer-songwriter bears her soul all about Joni Mitchell. And this performance is Friday, the 17th of July at the Mark Taper Forum in Los Angeles. 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

That's called Bound for the Promised Land, a traditional American spiritual, sung by the Tabernacle Choir at Temple Square and Orchestra at Temple Square. That is the new complete name for the Mormon Tabernacle Choir, led by Craig Jessup, and a great example of the kind of music you'll be hearing tomorrow all day, 4th of July, American music, a piece or two, I'm sure, from this guy, George Gershwin. Right now, we're going to hear his variations on I Got Rhythm with pianist Orion Weiss.

0: Those were the variations on I Got Rhythm by George Gershwin. Orion Weiss was the piano soloist with the Buffalo Philharmonic, led by Joanne Folletta. Great American music here on Classical California as we celebrate the 4th of July weekend.
1: A little red, white, and blue. A lot of brass, strings, and sparkle. Happy 4th from Classical California.

I bet you recognized As Time Goes By from Casablanca by Herman Hupfeld. Itzhak Perlman was the violin soloist with the Boston Pops led by John Williams. And for movie music fans, that's a wonderful recording. Cinema Serenade, number 2, The Golden Age. Well, here is the Los Angeles Philharmonic led by Pinchas Zukerman in Sinfonia Concertante in B-flat major of Joseph Haydn.

That was Joseph Haydn's Sinfonia Concertante in B-flat major with the Los Angeles Philharmonic led by Pinchas Zukerman from Classical California. Music of Haydn might be featured tomorrow on our 4th of July programming because in addition to all kinds of great American classical music, we're going to be listening to a few pieces from 250 years ago, just for fun. Of course, that's 1776, a time when Haydn was very busy, very prolific. All part of our 4th of July weekend music here on Classical California.

0: Originally a song by Claude Debussy, that was Beau Soir. The cellist was Anthony Elliott with pianist Philip Bush.
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Oh, the amazing voices of Renee Fleming and Susan Graham, who are dear friends in real life, as well as a great artist together there with the Philharmonia Orchestra conducted by Sebastian Lang Lessing. That was the Flower Duet from Lachmey by Léo Delibes. More French music now from the great Camille Saint-Saëns. This is Introduction and Rondo Capriccioso, a big showpiece for the violin, featuring now Joshua Bell.

0: Joshua Bell was the violin soloist with the Royal Philharmonic, led by Andrew Litton, in Introduction and Rondo Capriccioso by Camille Saint-Saëns from Classical California. I'm Diane Nicolini, wishing you a wonderful 4th of July tomorrow. We'll just have a super weekend all the way around, and we have perfect music for this holiday, including music from 250 years ago. But next is The Great Escape for this Friday afternoon. And for that, I'm sending you down to Los Angeles and Brian Lauridsen from Classical California.
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3: 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I'm Laura Downs, and this season on Classical Americana, music takes us on a journey through those most American of ideals. 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

0: It's time for The Great Escape at 5. 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
1: Good afternoon and welcome to Your Great Escape for this Friday, the 3rd of July, ahead of America's 250th birthday. I'm Brian Lawrence, and it's so great to be with you each and every day, and especially here for The Great Escape and its musical calm, inspiration, beauty each and every day, spotlighting American music today and throughout this holiday weekend. We begin with The Fantasy on a Hymn Tune, music by Thomas Canning. 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